from Nashville-based English country singer Yola. That was the song Starlight off of her brand new album Stand For Myself, which was produced by Dan Auerbach of the Black Keys. Ahead of Yola, you heard from Duran Jones and The Indications. Off of their new album Private Space, we listened to the song Ride or Die. And then before that, we heard two tracks from the British music collective Jungle off of their new album Loving in Stereo. The first song we heard from Jungle was called What'd You Know About Me? And the second one was Just Fly, Don't Worry. If you haven't checked out any of Jungle's music videos for this new album, I would strongly encourage you to do so. They are a music collective because there are a lot of different artists who participate in the stuff that they create, right? So they have an entire dance troupe who perform choreographed dances to most of the songs on this album, and they are really, really talented dancers, and the choreography is super fun and always fits the sound of the song really well. So I had a great time watching all of them, and I would totally encourage you to check them out if you are into music videos or choreographed dances. All right, folks, we are at the end of our first hour. I've got three songs to take you out into the 11 o'clock and then a bunch more music lined up for the rest of the show. To take us out will be These Days from Still Woozy off of his newest album. If This Isn't Nice, I Don't Know What Is. After that, we'll hear In Deeper from Tora off of their new album, A Force Majeure. And then from James Blake's upcoming album, Friends That Break Your Heart, out October 8th, we'll hear the song Famous Last Words. But first, this is Still Woozy.

Welcome, everyone, to the Haley Solomon Show. That track you just heard was called Make Another Record, and it's by New York City-based musician J.W. Francis. He just released his second studio album, Wonder Kid, on October 1st, and it is almost just as fun as his debut. Both albums are really strong, so if you've never heard him before and enjoyed that track you just listened to, I'd encourage you to start with his debut album, We Share a Similar Joy. Listen to it all the way through and then move on to this brand new album, Wonder Kid. Let's get back to the music. This next song is from Liz Cooper, formerly Liz Cooper and the Stampede, off of her second studio album, Hot Sass. This is Getting Closer.

From Teenage Priest, which is the solo project of Taylor Van Ginkle, that was the song Anymore off of his debut EP, Rhymes and Rhythms. Ahead of Teenage Priest, you heard from Liz Cooper. Off of her brand new album, Hot Sass, we listened to the song Getting Closer. If you've just joined us, my name is Haley Solomon, and this is the Haley Solomon Show on WUTC. I'm here every Monday through Thursday from 10 p.m. to midnight, but you can also catch me every Friday from 8 p.m. to 10 p.m. with an all-electronic show called Electro Nights, and every Sunday from 8 p.m. to 9 p.m. with a female-forward show called Wild Woman Radio. This next song is from the L.A.-based duo The Mariahs. You can find it on their debut studio album, Cinema, which they released this summer. And from that album, this is the song, Un Millón.

From the duo Lump, which is Laura Marling and Mike Lindsay, that was the song Climb Every Wall off of their second studio album, Animal. Out of Lump, you heard from Brittany Howard, though that was the Little Dragon remix of her track Presence. You can find that on the new release Jamie Reimagined, though the original version of the song Presence can be found on Brittany Howard's debut solo album, Jamie. And then ahead of Brittany Howard was Billie Eilish with I Didn't Change My Number off of her newest album, Happier Than Ever. You are listening to WUTC 88.1. My name is Haley Solomon, and I'm your host. This next song is from English artist James Blake. He's got an album coming out on October 8th called Friends That Break Your Heart. And from it, this is the song, Life Is Not the Same.

off of the newest release, Inside Out. That was Keep On Calling from Nilufer Yanya. Ahead of her, you heard from Lapsley with My Love Was Like the Rain. You can find that song on two separate releases from Lapsley, the first being a 2019 EP called These Elements, and the second being her 2020 album Through Water. And then ahead of Lapsley was Canadian R&B singer Charlotte Day Wilson with Mountains off of her debut album, Alpha. This is The Haley Solomon Show on WUTC. Up next, from Little Sims' brand new album, Sometimes I Might Be Introvert, this is Protect My Energy.

Good evening, everyone, and welcome to the Haley Solomon Show. My name is Haley Solomon, and I'm your host. That song you just heard was 8896 from Lapsley off of her 2015 EP called Understudy. And up next, from Flock of Dimes, is One More Hour.

From Alice Phoebe Lowe's new album, Glow, that was the song Only When I. Ahead of it, you heard new music from James Blake off of the album Friends That Break Your Heart, which was just released on October 8th. That was the song Life Is Not the Same. Preceding James Blake was Canadian R&B singer Charlotte Day Wilson. Off of her debut album Alpha, we listened to the song Take Care of You. And then ahead of that, from King Princess, was Do You Want to See Me Crying? If you've just joined us, my name is Haley Solomon, and this is The Haley Solomon Show on WUTC. Up next, from Metronomy and Big Pig, this is 405.

That was brand new J.W. Francis off of his album Wonder Kid was the song Cars. Ahead of it from Sales was the new single Can't Be Yours Forever. And again at the top of that set was 405 from Metronomy and Big Pig off of Metronomy's latest EP called Posse Volume 1. 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My name is Haley Solomon and I'm your host. Up next is Portishead with Glory Box.

That was Chris Isaak's famous song, Wicked Game. Ahead of it was Here on Earth from La Luz off of their newest album. And before that, from War Paint, was Above Control. All right, folks, this is the last time you'll hear from me this hour, but do stay tuned. I got a lot of music lined up in the 11 o'clock. To take us out tonight will be The Record Company and then La Luz. From The Record Company, we'll listen to a song off of their new album, Play Loud. And then after that, from La Luz, will be the song Spider House. But first, from The Record Company, this is Paradise. I'll see you all on the other side.

brand new from Beach House. That was the song Pink Funeral. It was released as Chapter 1 of their upcoming album Once, Twice, Melody. The full album is coming out February 18th, 2022. But in the meantime, we'll get chapter installments throughout the next couple of months. Chapter 2 is coming out December 8th, Chapter 3 out January 19th, and then the full album following in February. Preceding Beach House was the three-piece all-female band La Luz. We listened to the song Here on Earth, and you can find that on their newest album, which is self-titled. Welcome, everyone, to the Haley Solomon Show. My name is Haley Solomon, and I'm your host. Up next is Nashville-based artist Liz Cooper. Off of her second studio album, Hot Sass, which she released in September of this year, this is the song Je T'aime.

New from the English band Findlay, that was the single Strange One. Ahead of it, you heard In the Country from La Luz off of their newest and self-titled album. If you happen to have just joined us, my name is Haley Solomon, and this is The Haley Solomon Show on WUTC. Up next is Australian artist Courtney Barnett with a track off of her new album, Things Take Time, Take Time. This is Ray Street.

New from the Punch Brothers, that was Orphan Annie off of their upcoming album Hell on Church Street, which you can expect to be released January 14th,

This is WUTC 88.1. Up next is a track from Adele off of her brand new album, 30. This song is called All Night Parking Interlude.

from Bruno Mars and Anderson .Paak, who are performing under the name Silk Sonic. That was the song After Last Night off of their debut album, An Evening with Silk Sonic. Ahead of them was Georgia Smith with the song Gone, and preceding that was Bad Life from Omar Apollo and Kelly Uchis. All right, folks, this is the last time you'll hear from me this hour, but do stay tuned. I got a lot of really great music lined up in the 11 o'clock. To take us out into that hour will first be a song from Hiatus Coyote off of their new album, Mood Valiant. It will be followed by Why Don't You from Cleo Soul off of her 2020 debut album, Rose in the Dark. But first, this is Red Room from Hiatus Coyote. I'll see you all on the other side.

Good evening, everyone, and welcome to The Haley Solomon Show. My name is Haley Solomon, and I'm your host. That song you just heard was from the Portland-based band Horse Feathers. It was called Heathen's Kiss, and you can find it on their beautiful 2009 album called House with No Home. Up next is the traditional Tuareg guitarist, Mdou Mokhtar. This is Talatanam.

That was Julep from Punch Brothers. Ahead of it, you heard the song Morning from Sarah Yaros off of her 2021 album Blue Heron Suite. And before that was brand new Aoife O'Donovan. That song was called B61, and you can find it on her newest album called Age of Apathy. Up next on the Haley Solomon Show is Mitski off of her brand new album Laurel Hell. This is Valentine, Texas.

From J-Som and Pale Hound, who performed together as Bachelor, that was the title track to their 2021 debut album, Doom and Sun. Ahead of it, you heard brand new music from Sasami. That song was called Call Me Home, and it's off of her new album, Squeeze, which she just released on February 25th. You are listening to WUTC 88.1. My name is Haley Solomon, and I'm your host. Next up, we're going to listen to some music from Beach House, Endling, and Willow. This first track from Beach House is off of their brand new album, Once Twice Melody. And after it, from Norwegian artist Endling, we'll listen to Like Love Is Real. But first, this is Once Twice Melody from Beach House.

Off of her 2021 album called Lately I Feel Everything, that was the song Don't Save Me from Willow. All right, folks, this is the last time you'll hear from me this hour, but don't touch that dial. I got a lot of great music lined up for the 11 o'clock. To take us out, we'll first be Love You Madly from Cake, and then Wagon Wheel from Lou Reed. I'll see you all on the other side.

Good evening, everyone, and welcome to the Haley Solomon Show. My name is Haley Solomon, and I'm your host. 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Let's jump into the music. This first set is going to feature brand new music from Nilufer Yanya, Kate LeBon, and Hooray for the Riff Raff. This first track from Nilufer Yanya is off of her brand new album, Painless. This is called L&R.

off of her brand new album Life on Earth. That was Wolves from Hooray for the Riff Raff. Ahead of it, you heard French Boys from Welsh musician Kate LeBon. That's off of her new album Pompeii. And coming up next on the Haley Solomon Show is Hand Habits with Aquamarine.

From Asheville-based Indigo D'Souza, that was Darker Than Death. Ahead of it, you heard Savage Good Boy from Japanese Breakfast, and before that, from Mitski, was The Only Heartbreaker. You are listening to WUTC 88.1. My name is Haley Solomon, and I'm your host. Up next, we're going to listen to some brand new music from Chicago native Kaina. Off of her album, It Was a Home, which was just released on March 4th, this is Casita.

From Australian funk band Hiatus Coyote, that was All the Words We Don't Say from their 2021 album, Mood Valiant. Ahead of it, you heard After the Rain from Swedish band Little Dragon. That's off of their self-titled debut album. And before that, from the twin sister duo Ebayi, we heard the song Weatherman. Coming up next on the Haley Solomon Show is Helada Negro. Off of his 2021 album, Far In, this is There Must Be a Song Like You.

From Blood Orange, that was Chamakay. Ahead of it, from Pink Pantheress, off of her debut album, To Hell With It, we heard the song Break It Off. All right, everyone, this is the last time you'll hear from me this hour, but do stay tuned. I got a lot of great stuff lined up for the 11 o'clock. To take us out into that hour will be Blue Noir with the song Bacall, off of the 2018 compilation album, Arcade Destinations, Tulum. I'll see you all on the other side.

no steam. You're not very hard to figure. Only at times. Sometimes I know exactly what you're going to say. Most of the time. The other times you're just a

Welcome, everyone, to the Haley Solomon Show. My name is Haley Solomon, and I'm your host. That song you just heard was called He Loves Me by Brittany Howard, though you heard the Ninth Wonder remix. You can find that on Brittany Howard's newest release, Jamie Reimagined, which is a remix version of her 2019 debut solo album. I'm here every Monday through Thursday from 10 p.m. to midnight with the Haley Solomon Show. But you can also catch me every Friday from 8 p.m. to 10 p.m. with an all-electronic show called Electro Nights, and every Sunday from 8 p.m. to 9 p.m. with a female-forward show called Wild Woman Radio. 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All right, enough. Back to the music. The song from Saint Panther is the title track to her 2020 EP, These Days.

From Alt J's second album, This Is All Yours, that was the song Blood Flood Part 2. Alt J is releasing a brand new album called The Dream on February 11th, 2022. And so far, they have released one single from this album called You and Me. Ahead of Alt J, you heard from Alabama Shakes. Off of their 2015 album Sound and Color, we listened to Over My Head. 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My name is Haley Solomon, and I'm your host. Later on in tonight's show, we're going to listen to an interview that I did with Faye Webster at her Nashville show on the tour for her new album, I Know I'm Funny, Ha Ha. Before we get to it, we're going to listen to a little bit more music, but it will be coming up at the end of this hour. Next, from Cleo Soul, this is the song, Don't Let It Go to Your Head.

How the hell did I get here? Sometimes I sit and I wonder. I'm the version of me I always imagined when I was younger. All the doubt I had thrown at me, all the time I invested. I sit and read my old lyric books like damn, it must have been destined. Stuck to it, I improvise my way here, no rules. Back when it was serious, handing mixtapes out in my school. All I had was my brain and my hunger, had to use that as tools. Amount of people that told me no when I turned that into my fuel. Slacking in my schoolwork, didn't care much. Sisters are getting on to me, but trust me, this music thing is my prophecy. I didn't need to convince them, cause they saw it all from just watching me.

class and you're free to. Everything here's subjective. 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How the hell did you get far? You ain't get no head start. All decisions we made is based on our circumstance. We hope to surpass. It took most of our lifetime to wake up, smell the roses, realize that the world is ours. Us and them, but we worlds apart. Nothing in life comes easy, and you work twice as hard 'cause you black. Used to think mom exaggerated till the world showed me it's fact. Still, it's mine for the taking. Lock the doors and we break it.

From the British music collective Jungle, that was the song Just Fly, Don't Worry, off of their brand new album, Loving in Stereo. Ahead of Jungle, you heard from British-Nigerian rapper Little Sims. She also just released a new album called Sometimes I Might Be Introvert, and from it, we heard the song How Did You Get Here? Then again at the top of that set, you heard Don't Let It Go to Your Head from Cleo Soul, and you can find that on her second album, Mother. If you've just joined us, my name is Haley Solomon, and this is The Haley Solomon Show. All right, friends. It is time for the moment we've all been waiting for, or at least I've been waiting for it literally all week. I've taken a while to get this interview edited, and I'm a little disappointed in the audio quality of my mic. It's safe to say I will never be using that particular microphone ever again, but Faye sounds great, and she was really nice to talk to. She's so cute and normal, and at the end of the day, I think that's the most important thing she wants you to know about herself as well, that she is totally normal. So I hope you enjoy this piece, and if you tune in halfway through, if you can't stay for the whole thing, I'm going to be putting it on my Wild Woman show for this Sunday, and then I'll also get it up on the website probably sometime before Monday. So you can always go over to wutc.org and listen there. This is Faye Webster. The day-

0: In September of 2021, Faye Webster was touring in support of her third studio album, I Know I'm Funny, Ha Ha. The last three shows of that tour happened to bring her through Nashville, Athens, and Atlanta. While at the Nashville show on September 28th, I was able to sit down with Faye to have a conversation about herself, her new album, and her tour.
1: My name is Faye Webster. I'm an artist from Atlanta. And yeah, I'm on tour right now.
2: So how is the tour going?
1: It's going well. It's the first like few shows were just weird, just in the sense of like I didn't really know what to do with myself, or just like avoiding eye contact at all costs with people. But now I feel like we've really hit just like a good rhythm with it, and it's just, I don't know, it feels like normal again, which is really pleasant.
2: Was it weird mostly because of taking so much time off, or?
1: It was weird just like, yeah, taking time off, but also like doing this thing that seemed almost like unheard of. One of my favorite things about tour is like seeing people that I know. Like, oh, I'm finally in Boston. Like, let me see my favorite yo-yo player or my cousin. And it's like, oh, I can't. Like, y'all aren't allowed backstage. And it's just, like, been really stressful in that sense. Just, like, especially with family. Even though my family's come out and they are vaxxed, I'm like, sorry, you have to also get a negative test if you want to hang out with us. But, yeah, I don't know. It's still worth it, though. Like, I will pass on seeing friends anytime if I still get to, like, just play music.
2: So the last few shows you did a couple of festivals, and then, like, this show and the next two shows are all in places that you have connections to. Do you feel that changes kind of, like, the atmosphere of the crowd or the way that you perform or anything about
1: the show? I don't
2: know.
1: I mean, I feel like tonight will be the first night that that really applies, you know? Like, tonight, tomorrow, in Atlanta.
2: Mm-hmm.
1: I feel like that definitely applies. Just, like, the home stretch shows, which the whole tour, it's definitely felt like the anticipations felt different. But, yeah, I don't know. I can't say about the crowd yet, but also just, like, it's definitely been, like, fueling a lot of the shows for me. Like, oh, I can't wait to go to Athens. And I don't know, it's like, it's nice that it's at the end of the tour. I don't know who set that up. It wasn't me, but it was a good idea. It was a good idea.
2: Well planned. I mean, I think it'll be really cool to like basically end in Atlanta after, you know, growing up there, starting there. Anything you're super excited for about being back there just to end everything?
1: Yeah, I think just like being able to know that I've played a show in Atlanta. Like, even pre-COVID, like, I hadn't played a show in Atlanta. That was my show in so long. So, I don't know. It's just, like, I feel like it's just, like, kind of like a milestone for me. I'm excited.
2: When it's come to performing these songs, is there anything surprising about the way the crowd has reacted to the music, this new music that you didn't anticipate?
1: There's definitely, like, it's nice to see, like, which songs resonate with who, and just in general, like, this new record, it's still kind of new to me, like, I still feel like I haven't fully gotten it off my chest, like, I'm still just, like, going through it, so it's nice to, see that people, like, know it for how new it feels to me, even though it was like put out in June. It's like this is my first time really performing these songs, so but yeah.
2: How does it change every show?
1: It's more so the same. Like, there's moments where I'm like, all right, I know they're about to like I know they're gonna love this one. But yeah, I don't know, the energy definitely depends on my performance also. Like, if the crowd is, like, really into it and, like, expressing feelings, and it's like, okay, like, I'm really into it, and now I'm expressing feelings.
2: Any memorable moments so far from the tour?
1: It's really been fun to hear people scream, ha-ha, just because I feel like that's really funny. I like that part.

0: So let's talk about making the album. I'd love for you to like walk me through your process. I know a little bit about it, that you basically like write the bones of the song and bring it to your band, and I'm assuming that at that point you guys kind of jam it out. So like, how much creative influence does your band have? Like, what is the process like in the studio? How do you go about making the songs?
1: Yeah, I write all the songs at home just because it's kind of like my safe space and I feel more comfortable doing that. And then I'll just bring my like shitty demo that I made at my kitchen table, like just guitar and vocals on an iPhone, to the studio, and I don't like send it to bandmates before, like, or let them hear it at all, because I just don't want them like plotting on it or like, ooh, this is a good space for me to do this. I kind of just keep it to myself because I feel like when we do all sit together and we live track every record, and we're just all in the same room. So I feel like when they first get to hear my song, I feel like that's when it's the most like genuine response, or like most authentic response, is like in the moment, and it's like, yeah, this is how it's supposed to sound, because this was your first vision of it, or this was our first take, kind of thing.
0: So do you play it once and then play it a second time? You're like, all right, everybody, do what feels right.
1: Yeah, we'll stand around and listen to it, and then we'll just be like, all right, start like record everything. Like, even if I fucked up, it could have been something that was like cool, etc.
0: So as you've grown as a person, I feel like, I'm sure your songwriting has grown. I feel like your lyrics are different. Is the process of starting a song and writing it, has that changed at all for you?
1: Not really. I feel like my process has been pretty consistent, just in the sense of like, okay, it's time to like get some stuff off my chest, and like, I'm overwhelmed, so I like have to express myself. And the only way I know how is to just, like, sing over a guitar, is really how I think about it. So, yeah, it's been the same, but it definitely has evolved. But I feel like every artist just evolves naturally. They don't even realize it, but it's just, like, as time goes, I'm growing as a person and also as an artist. So, yeah, stuff always changes, but... definitely, you know, 2021 Faye I like more than 2016 Faye. I'm sure everybody, like, I don't know. But it is nice to, like, see evidence of growth. I feel like it's really inspiring.
0: Mm-hmm. I would totally agree. And I feel like there are new sounds on I Know I'm Funny Haha that weren't on Atlanta Millionaires Club.
1: Yeah. I feel like that's part of just, like, the evolution of an artist. Like, Cheers on this record could have been on AMC, but like would have not fit on my self-titled. Like, it would have skipped an evolution, and it just would have been weird. And I feel that way about songs on the other records too. Like, could be on the earlier one, but not on the one before. So yeah.
0: Any other comments about like when you compare and contrast like the music you've made in the past versus the music you just made?
1: I mean, it's like very different for sure. I'll listen to like something from my self-titled record, and it's just like, I didn't even know what I was talking about. Like, I genuinely don't know what I was talking about, because it was just so vague, and it's like, what is even happening in this song? But I don't know, it's definitely still like a part of me, etc. So I appreciate that.
0: Yeah, so you went to Belmont, right? Okay, and I read that essentially you were in the songwriters program, and I think it became apparent at some point that this songwriters program was not going to make you a better songwriter. And I just want like to hear from you what it was like to go through.
1: I'm glad I went. Like, I feel like if I never went, I would be thinking about it right now. Like, what would, like, could I have changed as a person, etc. But I definitely also learned from it, just knowing that I didn't miss anything. I don't know. Or just, like, I hate being told what to do. Like, even when I was, like, younger, I would just, like, never go to camp, because you just wake up and they tell you what to do all day. But especially creatively, it's like, okay, you can force me to go to school, you can force me to, like, go to church when I'm a kid, whatever, but, like, let me have this one thing. To be, cause, like, if I feel like being creative, like, let me have it. Like, this is my only chance to, like, be in my own bubble and express myself. So, especially being told what to do creatively, it's kind of just, like, it ruins it. Or, like, it takes all the fun out of it for me. And it's also, like, you can't

never seen that artist that they could have been, etc. So I'm glad I learned that, but I don't know, it's worth trying, but I do think if you are a creative, it's just like, just do whatever you want to do, because that's like, that's at the end of the day, like, what represents you in the most honest way.

0: My name is Haley Solomon, and you are listening to WUTC 88.1. Let's get back to the conversation I had with Faye Webster while she was touring in support of her new album, I Know I'm Funny, Haha. At this Nashville concert venue, I was joined by fellow WUTC host Brent Stott, where we asked Faye about Chattanooga, yo-yoing, and touring with Wilco.
1: We had just obviously the Chattanooga in the lyrics from Atlanta Millionaires Club, like, yeah, jumped out to us. So we were saying, like, what those connections are. Have you played Chattanooga? Like,
2: have I played Chattanooga?
1: We did a lot of serious Googling, and we're struggling.
2: I don't think
1: to
2: I've ever played Chattanooga. I've been to shows there. I've never played a show. That's kind of crazy.
1: Well, we'd love to have you.
2: Yeah. But yeah, Chattanooga's like when I was living in Atlanta, and then when I was living in Nashville, I would just drive through Chattanooga all the time, and it was kind of in this period of my life where I was just like, I wanted to leave home. Like, I wanted to go to Nashville and try it, and then I was in Nashville, I was like, I want to go home. And I would just like keep passing through. I would literally drive home like every weekend when I lived here, because I was just like really homesick. But yeah, I drove through Chattanooga a lot, and that's why I was like eventually singing about it, because it was just like those 4-hour drives 4 times a month, just like thinking about, like, it was just like a literal location stamp for me that reminded me of like home, but also Nashville. I don't know, but yeah, I have a somewhat tie to Chattanooga, I feel like.
3: I feel like the Chattanooga community would definitely show up for a Faye Webster
2: That's
3: show.
2: That's it. That's good to know.
3: Just in case
2: I'll
3: you're
2: relay
3: wondering.
2: I'll pass it on.
3: You know, it's not that far out of the way.
2: It's really not.
3: So let's talk about how you prepared for this tour. Emotionally, I feel like touring is probably, emotionally and physically, like one of the most grueling things that any artist or person could do. Do you have any rituals or like fun things that you do to get in the zone?
2: Yeah, I definitely have to, like, mentally prepare, like, literally months ahead. Just, like, every day being like, don't forget, in 2 months, like, you might be really sad because you're touring, like, get ready. But I think something that's helped me a lot is just, like, my family coming to shows. They're so supportive. I've seen my brother at 2 shows on this tour, same with my parents. And my best friend is my tour manager, which is really helpful. My boyfriend's opening. So it's just like, if there's any tour to go back into after 2 years, like, I feel like this was the one, just because I feel like I'm surrounded by my emotional support team, which is really nice. And it'll get me ready for the next tours where they won't be there, maybe.
3: It does seem like you've created a wonderful environment out of the people around you. I've heard you speak very highly of your band as well. How long, like, the setup you have now with each individual person playing every instrument that they do, how long have you had that exact?
2: It's taken so long, and it's still, you know, like, there's still some things that are, like, trial and error. But, like, even since my self-titled record in 2017, like, I was still looking and like making sure everything was right, and it's like, oh, like, it started off with just me, and then I joined Pistol, and I was like, oh, please be with me, like, we're such a good team. And from there it was like, okay, who's auditioning for me at Pistol? And it's just like, keep, like, it's like finding the right people that just like really understand my music and that can help me

0: like, I don't know, help me relay it, I guess, to a non, like, to a listener, I guess. But yeah, it's taken a very long time, but I'm, yeah, I love my band a lot. And my whole team, really.
1: Anything that anyone in the band has done, like, on stage, or maybe even in the music-making process, like, in recent memory that you were like, oh my god, this is why we have you.
0: Yeah, one of my last tours, in 2019, my drummer was the third best yo-yoer in the world, and I would always stop the set in the middle of the set and be like, I can't lie, y'all. Like, she's the third best yo-yoer in the world. Y'all have to see her yo-yo. And every show on that tour in 2019, I made her yo-yo for everybody. And it was so sick.
1: Oh, my God. Are we going to get a yo-yo cameo today?
0: I wish. My friend came in D.C. and yo-yoed for everybody. But I don't know any yo-yoers in Nashville.
1: Man, I think that needs to be incorporated into more musical performances. Yeah. Let's get some... Screw the dancers.
0: It's fun. It's literally like a experience. Because... when people perform yo-yo, it's, like, to music.
1: Yeah.
0: So, like, the music choice is very important, and it's, like, a routine. It's, like, synchronized swimming to me, to be honest. It's so sick.
1: So you've been in a couple yo-yo competitions, right?
0: I've been a watcher. Okay. I've never competed, but I'm always there watching.
1: Walk me through real quick what a yo-yo competition looks like.
0: It's, first off, so competitive. Like, it's really crazy to see, like, yo-yo beef is a thing. Like, it's crazy. No. But, yeah, the competitions are, like, you start off playing for 30 seconds, and if you pass that, then you get to play for a minute, and if you pass that, it's a minute and 30, and if you pass that, like, the finals is, like, a two-minute-long performance kind of thing. And, yeah, it's kind of cool. They, like, judge you on, like, music choice. Like, you gotta make sure you're picking a good song.
1: Whoa.
0: They judge you on just, like crowd involvement. Like, a lot of yo-yoers will do a trick and be like, give it up for me! Like, you know what I mean? Like, yeah. It's such a crazy community. I love it so much. I miss it so much. I was so excited to go to Worlds last year. But, yeah, it keeps me going. Keeps me hyped through life.
1: What have you been yo-yoing to lately?
0: My favorite song to yo-yo to is this song in the Rocket League soundtrack. It's by this band Slushy with two eyes at the end, and it's like one of my favorite songs to yo-yo to.
1: Heck yeah. You need to get into some more EDM yo-yo songs, because
0: right.
1: I feel like the way that the breaks, like, you build up to them.
0: Exactly.
1: And then it just goes
0: and then
1: crazy.
0: The beat drops, and it's just like, all right, here's my, like, double suicide into the mountain. Like, it's like, that's the good yo-yo performance that you want to see.
1: Trick combo on trick
0: exactly.
1: combo. Here we go.
0: Right when the beat drops.

0: So, after this tour kind of ends with Atlanta, you're going on tour with Wilco. Whoa. So you grew up listening to, like, you know, country, Americana. Do you still listen to this music?
1: Yeah. I feel like, I don't know, I really resonate with so many things that are so different, but, like, for sure, I feel like I do have a strong connection to just, like, folk music, always. But yeah, Wilco, definitely grew up listening to Wilco, which is crazy.
0: Yeah, what were your parents' first reaction? I don't know how much they care about Wilco, but just out of
1: my
0: curiosity.
1: My dad loved... Wilco's, like, one of my dad's favorite bands. So yeah, he loved it. He's definitely flying to the West Coast to come to a show. Because he just, like... I mean, I would too, to be honest, if it was my dad opening for Wilco. But, yeah, I'm really excited. I think it'll be fun. I also, like... I don't know, I haven't been an opener in so long, it feels like. I've kind of been, like, focusing on my own tours and stuff. So it'd be cool.
0: Yeah. I feel like you definitely, you know, starting with the Atlanta Millionaires Club and then going to, you know, this new record, I feel like you've really become a well-known, established artist. So it is kind of interesting at that moment to shift back to opener.
1: Right.
0: But to be an opener...
1: For Wilco, I'm like,
0: yeah,
1: all right.
0: it seems fair. Still, like, they're not going to put a nobody there.
1: Yeah,
0: so
1: that's nice.
0: Has anything felt different for you since essentially not having to explain who you are anymore?
1: Yeah, I've definitely felt different in the sense that just, like, I see myself as, like, such a relatable human being, like, so normal and, like, so into everything that everybody else is into. And I feel like this tour has definitely made me realize, like, damn, like, these people aren't relating. They're, like, visualizing and, like, idolizing, which is sick. I mean, I definitely have some idols, but, like, I hope that people just think I'm very normal and relatable because, like, that's, I don't know, that's, like, I really am. And I kind of wish I could be like that forever.
0: I hope so, too. I think you're super relatable. I've listened to a bunch of interviews. I'm like, whew. We can just have a normal conversation, be people.
1: Exactly.
0: But, man, I'm sure that... I mean, I love your music and have, for a while, like, looked up to you as an artist. And then I saw your interview with Elton John. I was like, oh, he also looks up to you as an artist.
1: Yeah, that was also pretty crazy.
0: You had so much praise. I'm sure there are other artists like that. I'd love to hear Wilco's take on you as well.
1: Yeah, it's kind of crazy to think just, like, how many random people have or likes my music, because I don't really think about that stuff until it's like, oh, I am talking to Elton John, I guess. Like, that's, how does he listen to my music?
0: Right. Well, thank you so much. I really appreciate it.
1: Yeah, of course.
0: It.
1: Thank you.
0: So psyched to see your show tonight.
1: Sick.
0: And I wish you nothing but the best in
1: thank
0: Athens
1: so
0: and Atlanta.
1: Much.
0: I know those shows are going to be sick. I wish we could
1: be
0: there
1: excited.
0: Too.
1: Truly.

Faye Webster's album I Know I'm Funny Ha Ha was released on June 25th, 2021. It was the follow-up to her 2019 breakthrough album Atlanta Millionaires Club. And after an entire month of sold-out shows touring in support of I Know I'm Funny Ha Ha, Faye Webster will be joining Wilco on a West Coast tour. Thank you all so much for listening. Again, my name is Haley Solomon, and this is WUTC 88.1.

collapsed in sunbeams, stretched out open to beauty, however brief or violent. I see myself ablaze with joy, sleepy-eyed, feeding your cat or slicing artichoke hearts. 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The turquoise in my ring matches the deep blue cramp of everything. We're all learning to trust our bodies, making peace with our own distortions. 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

From Chattanooga native, Johnson City-based Amethyst Kia, that was the song Wild Turkey off of her newest album, Wary and Strange, which she released over the summer this year. Ahead of Amethyst Kia, you heard British singer, songwriter, and poet Arlo Parks. Arlo just released her debut album in January of 2021. It's called Collapsed in Sunbeams, and we listened to the title track, which happens to also be the intro track to the album. Welcome, everyone, to the Haley Solomon Show. My name is Haley Solomon, and I'm your host. Up next is Madison Cunningham with her most recent single called Broken Harvest.

From Leticia Tomka, who performs under the name Vagabond, that was the track Every Woman off of her second studio album, which came out in 2019. It is also a self-titled album, so if you're going to look it up, it is Vagabond, spelled V-A-G-A-B-O-N. Ahead of her was Claro with Blouse off of her second album, Sling. And then preceding Claro was Canadian artist Andy Schaaf. He released a new album on September 24th called Wilds. All of the songs conceptually came from the same session, recording session, as his previous album, The Neon Skyline. You can see that in a lot of the characters that we're following throughout the album Wilds. Typical Andy Schaaf fashion, he's going to tell you a story about a person, and then he's going to tell you another story about that person, but from a different person's perspective, and so on until you've captured multiple angles of this person's life from multiple viewpoints of the individuals in the life. The stories were a tad bit less compelling on this particular album, but the entire thing feels less polished than Neon Skyline, which I don't think is necessarily a bad thing. Keep in mind, of course, that Andy Schaaf plays every single instrument that you hear in the recording and only performs with a band while on tour. The song we listened to off of that album, Wilds, was called Call. You are listening to WUTC 88.1. My name is Haley Solomon, and I'm your host. Up next is new music from J.W. Francis. Off of his new album, Wonder Kid, this is Make Another Record. Ha ha ha.

from the four-piece band out of Montreal called Tops. That was Way to Be Loved off of their 2014 album, Picture You Staring. Ahead of Tops, you heard Teenage Priest, which is the solo project of Taylor Van Genkel, off of his debut EP, Rhymes and Rhythms. We listened to the song Innocent. And then ahead of Teenage Priest was the Canadian band Men I Trust with Tree Among Shrubs off of their 2021 release called Untourable Album. If you've just joined us, my name is Haley Solomon, and this is the Haley Solomon Show on WUTC. I'm here with this show every Monday through Thursday from 10 p.m. to midnight, but you can also catch me here every Friday from 8 p.m. to 10 p.m. with an all-electronic show called Electronites, and every Sunday from 8 p.m. to 9 p.m. with a female-forward show called Wild Woman Radio. Up next is new music from James Blake, off of his brand new album, Friends That Break Your Heart. This is If I'm Insecure.

off of Tora's brand new album, A Force Majeure. That was the song In Deeper. Ahead of it, you heard Changes from Charlotte Day Wilson off of her debut album, Alpha. And then preceding Charlotte Day Wilson was Lapsley with the song Drowning off of her 2019 EP called These Elements. All right, folks, we are at the end of our first hour, but I've got a ton of music lined up in the 11 o'clock, so do stay tuned. To take us out into that hour is another one off of James Blake's new album, Friends That Break Your Heart. After that, we'll listen to Overheated from Billie Eilish off of her second studio album, Happier Than Ever. But first, this is James Blake with I'm So Blessed You're Mine.

Good evening, everyone, and welcome to the Haley Solomon Show. My name is Haley Solomon, and I'm your host. That song you just heard was from electronic artist Model Man. It was called Emo Clue, and you can find it on his self-titled debut album. Up next, from Adele's newest album, 30, this is the song, My Little Love.

anxious day. I feel very paranoid. I feel very stressed. I have a hangover, which never helps, but I feel like today is the first day since I left him that I feel lonely. And I never feel lonely. I love being on my own. I always prefer being on my own and being with people. And I feel like maybe I've been like overcompensating and being out and stuff like that to keep my mind off of it. And I feel like today I'm home and I want to be at home. I just want to watch TV and curl up in a ball and be in my sweats and stuff like that. I just feel really lonely. I feel a bit frightened that I might feel like this a lot.

0: is painful. 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You just know the feeling.
1: Something you lost, you can't give it back.
0: Yeah.
1: To me, I can't buy what you want. Huh? But that doesn't mean that you can't do it. She didn't know. চিন্তা করো না, চিন্তা মানে শান্ত
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I've been popular with all the popular guys. I gave them punchlines. They gave me warning signs. I look okay in the magic hour, in the right light, with the right amount of power. And I'm okay with the life of the sunflower. And I'm okay with the life of a meteor.

From Billie Eilish's second album, Happier Than Ever, that was the track Everybody Dies. Ahead of it, you heard Say What You Will from James Blake, and then preceding that was To Lose Someone from Joy Crooks off of her debut album, Skin. You are listening to WUTC 88.1. My name is Haley Solomon, and I'm your host. Up next, off of Helada Negro's newest album, Far In, this is the song, Outside the Outside.

Either way, to lose your mind.

That was the song Lately from Porches off of his brand new album, All Day Gentle Hold. Ahead of Porches was Remy Wolf with Volcano off of her debut album, Juno, which just came out on October 15th. And ahead of Remy Wolf was Still Woozy with Get Down off of his debut, If This Isn't Nice, I Don't Know What Is. This is Omega by SZA.

from Fauna Hughes. That was Icarus off of her 2020 debut album, Hughes. And ahead of it, you heard Magpie from Lava La Rue off of her newest EP. All right, folks, this is the last time you'll hear from me this hour, but stay tuned. Got a lot of great music lined up in the 11 o'clock. To take us out is a track from Adele off of her new album, 30. After that, you'll hear Lackluster Lover from Lake Street Dive, and then Alone Again from Aki Burmese. But first, from Adele, this is Cry Your Heart Out.

From Faye Webster's album, I Know I'm Funny, Ha Ha, that was the track, Half of Me. Welcome, everyone, to the Haley Solomon Show. My name is Haley Solomon, and I'm your host. Up next, from Alice Phoebe Liu, off of the second album she's released this year, this is the song, Let Me.

That was Sliding Doors from Nilufer Yanya. Ahead of it, you heard Louie Bag from Yebba off of her debut album Dawn. And preceding Yebba was Charlotte Day Wilson with I Can Only Whisper off of her debut album Alpha. Up next is new music from SZA. This is I Hate You.

0: right or wrong, right or wrong, with my dogs right or wrong.
1: Off of Mustafa's debut album, When Smoke Rises, that was the song The Hearse. Ahead of it, you heard Amir from Serpent With Feet off of his 2021 album, Deacon. And then preceding that was Omar Apollo and Kali Uchis with the song Bad Life. You are listening to WUTC 88.1. My name is Haley Solomon, and I'm your host. Up next is Misunderstood from Little Sims.

0: from Jungle, that was Lifting You. Ahead of it, you heard Don't Let It Go to Your Head from Cleo Soul. And preceding that was Rosewater from Hiatus Coyote. This is The Haley Solomon Show. And up next is Billie Eilish with I Didn't Change My Number.
1: Okay.

From Remy Wolf's debut album, Juno, that was the song Liquor Store. Ahead of it, you heard Oh My God from Adele off of her new album 30, and preceding that was Fools from Troye Sivan. We're almost out of time for this first hour, but don't touch that dial. I got a lot of great music lined up in the 11 o'clock. To take us out is Dua Lipa and Angèle with Fever.

What's up, Chattanooga? Welcome back to another episode of Louder Than Bombs. I am your host, Brent Stott. Hope you're having a fantastic Saturday evening so far. Hopefully this night is off to a wonderful start. That opening track came from the Ukrainian band called Tick 2. That was a song off of their 2016 album called Shuma. Tonight's show is going to be a deep dive, a very, very deep dive, into some Eastern European shoegaze and some Eastern European indie music. We're going to be all over the place, so let's go ahead and jump right in right now. This band's from Poland. This is called Shyness.

And from Tallinn, Estonia, that was the band Pia Fraus with the song Australian Boots. And that block we also heard from Homeboy in Love, we heard from Latex Fauna, and we heard from Shyness. On tonight's show, we are doing a deep dive into some Eastern European indie music. This next one's from the band Ciadania. This is called Me and Your Cat.

And from the Russian band called Shark Tears, that was the song On the Sunset. That's off of their album called Experience of the Charm. In that block, we also heard from the Estonian band called She Bit Her Lip. We heard from the English band Bloody Bath. And at the very top, we heard from Sia Danier. We heard his adorably titled song called Me and Your Cat. This next song comes from the Ukrainian band Tick 2. This is the band we actually opened tonight's show with. This is a song off of that same album. And man, I can't pronounce the name of this song. I'm not even going to try. So I'm just going to say this is another one from Tick 2.

And that was the Estonian shoegaze band called Picnic with the song In This Cold. In that block, we also heard from the French band Tropique Noir. We heard from the Latvian band called Mofo, that's M-O-F-O. And at the top there, we heard from Tick 2, that's a band from Ukraine. We've heard from them a couple of times tonight. If you're just not tuning in, this is Louder Than Bombs on WUTC 88.1 FM in Chattanooga. My name is Brent Stott, and on tonight's show, we are doing a deep dive into some Eastern European indie music. This next one is from the Tbilisi, Georgia-based musician called Annika. This is What to Dream About.

Hey, Chattanooga. Welcome back to another episode of Louder Than Bombs. My name is Brent Stott, and I hope you're having a wonderful Saturday evening so far. On tonight's show, I have got quite a surprise for you. This is the first ever Louder Than Bombs Cold War special. We are doing a deep dive into Russian new wave music. I'm calling it the Cold War special, but this is very much Russian Federation era music, not Soviet Union era music, but Cold War special. Sounds pretty cool. So tonight's show is going to be tons of Russian music. I'm going to throw in some English new wave and some like American new wave stuff as well, just to, you know, so I don't lose you completely if you're not into this. But I really, really think that you're going to love this. And I've been enjoying putting this playlist together all week. So we're going to hear lots of Russian artists. So this means lots of musicians and bands that I cannot pronounce, song titles that I don't know what they are, and lyrics that I have no idea what they're singing about. But the music is absolutely phenomenal. Tonight's opening track is a great example of that, because it is a band that I can't pronounce and a song title that I have no idea what it was. But all of this is still going to be available on the NPR website. If you go to wutc.org and then select Louder Than Bombs, you'll be able to see all of the artists from tonight. And if you are able to speak Russian, you'll be able to understand what it is. But I'm going to try to put some links to the Spotify accounts, because all of this is available on Spotify. You're just going to have to do a little extra work to find it, unless you're familiar with the Russian language. Some of these artists do have English names, or like the stuff's like written in English, so I'll be able to throw some of that stuff out here and there. So let's jump straight into Mother Russia here. This next song comes from a band called Super Bess. This is Holod.

And that was a band from Yekaterinburg, Russia. The name of that band roughly translates to the English word rewind. If you're just now tuning in, you are listening to the Cold War special on Louder Than Bombs on WUTC in Chattanooga, and I am your host, Brent Stott. Tonight we are doing a deep dive into Russian new wave music, although I am going to play some English new wave next, just so I don't lose all of you here. This next one's a song from Joy Division.

And that was the band Motorama. That's the music project of a Russian named Vladislav Parshin. This band's from Rostov-on-Don in Russia. If you're ever, you know, just lying around wondering where to get started on diving into Russian new wave, Motorama is a great band to start with, mainly because they sing a lot of their songs in English, just so it's a little easier to get into there. But they're a great band. We've actually played them on the show many times before, not just on tonight's Russia-focused playlist. But preceding that band and in that block of songs, we heard from the Smiths. We heard from a band called Ploho. And at the very top of the set, we heard from Joy Division. If you're just now tuning in, you are listening to Louder Than Bombs on WUTC in Chattanooga. And my name is Brent Stott, and I am your host. Tonight's show is a deep dive into Russian new wave music. That's what we've been hitting pretty hard in this first hour. Although we are going to pivot here for the next next few songs, we're going to hear from some American bands. This next one is from Frankie Cosmos. This is Apathy.

0: time I say suit up, I wish you'd put on a suit.
1: I did, that one time.
0: It was a pleasure.

Hey, Chattanooga. Welcome back to another episode of Louder Than Bombs. I am your host, Brent Stott. I hope you enjoyed that opening track. That was from Thurston Moore off of his album from 2017 called Rock and Roll Consciousness. We heard the song Smoke of Dreams. Now, Thurston Moore is probably best known for being one of the founding members of Sonic Youth, a fantastic band that we haven't played too much of on this show, but I'm definitely a fan. Tonight's playlist is going to be pretty firmly divided in the first and second hour. This first hour is going to be kind of typical what we would hear on a Louder Than Bomb show. And in the second hour, we're going to do something brand new for this show. We're going to play a bunch of live songs. So I'm excited for that, but we have a great first hour full of tunes too. So we're going to jump right into it. This is a song from the Velvet Underground. This is called Oh Sweet Nothin'.

and that was Holy Hive with a single they released last month called I Don't Envy Yesterdays. If you're just now tuning in, you're listening to Louder Than Bombs on WUTC in Chattanooga. This next song is a brand new one from J.W. Francis. He put out his first full-length album at the end of last year, which was, man, one of the best albums of 2020. The name of that album was called We Share a Similar Joy. But this is a brand new single called Maybe.

0: And that was the band Lace Curtains with a song called High Fantasy. And that block of songs we heard from Broadcast, we heard from Bedroom, actually a brand new song from Bedroom called Too Bad. We also heard from Guided by Voices, and at the very top there we heard from J.W. Francis with his brand new single called Maybe. If you're just now tuning in, you are listening to Louder Than Bombs on WUTC in Chattanooga. And my name is Brent Stott. I am your host here every Saturday night from 10 until midnight. This next song is from MJ Lenderman. This is off of his very recently released album called Ghost of Your Guitar Solo. I'm actually going to play a couple of songs off of this album during this block, but this first one's called Gentleman's Jack.
1: One, two, three.

Hey, Chattanooga. Welcome back to another episode of Louder Than Bombs. My name is Brent Stott, and I am your host here, as I am every Saturday night from 10 until midnight. I hope your Saturday evening has gotten off to a wonderful start, and I hope you enjoyed that opening track. That is a new song from a band called Bachelor. This band features two musicians who have been on the show many times. Features J-Som and Palehound. Looks like they've got a new tiny supergroup thing going. I think this is going to lead to a full-length album, but so far this band has released three songs, and the one that we heard was called Sick of Spiraling. This entire first block of songs, and actually a big chunk of the first hour, is going to be some brand new music. So I am excited to jump into that, and we are going to do that immediately. This next song is a brand new one from Jose Gonzalez. This is called Visions.

And that was a brand new single from the band Porridge Radio that was called Wet Road. In that block of songs, we heard new stuff from La Luz, Crumb, Cicades, and Jose Gonzalez. This next one is another new song. This is from the Gloomies. This is called Sad Days.

And that was Chemical Club with the song called Drunk in the Dark. Ahead of that, we heard from Mikra. We heard the song Undercover Lover. Then we heard from the band Felt off of their 1981 album. We heard the song Fortune. Ahead of that, we heard from Sleepy Soul. We heard the song Self. And at the top there, we heard from the Gloomies. We heard their recently released single called Sad Days. If you're just now tuning in, you are listening to Louder Than Bombs on WUTC in Chattanooga. My name is Brent Stott, and I am your host here every Saturday night from 10 until midnight. This next song is another new one. This is off of the recently released album from Fog Lake. This is called Crystalline.

Preceding that, we heard from Modest Mouse. We heard Working on Leaving the Living. Preceding that, we heard from Headphones. We heard the song Wise Blood. And at the top there, we heard from Fog Lake off of their recently released album. We heard the song called Crystalline.

And that was Cassandra Jenkins with the song Crosshairs. That's off of her album called An Overview on Phenomenal Nature that she put out in February.

Hey, Chattanooga. Welcome back to another episode of Louder Than Bombs. I am your host, Brent Stott. Hope you're having a wonderful weekend so far. Hopefully your Saturday night has gotten off to a fantastic start. Tonight's opening track came from the band Helvetia. We heard the song Rocks on the Ramp. This is the second single released off of their forthcoming album called Essential Aliens, which will be out on June 25th. Well, we've got a bunch of new songs on the playlist this evening, so we're going to jump straight into that. This next song comes from the French band Tapeworms. This is called Magic Pierrot.

That was a new track from the band The Mountain Goats that was called The Slow Parts on Death Metal Albums. We also heard a new song from Modest Mouse. We heard their new single called We Are Between. We also heard from the band Golden Suns featuring Warpaint. And at the very top of the set, we heard from Tapeworms. This next song is a new one from Damian Jurado. This is called Dawn Pretend.

And that was a brand new song from the band Best Move called Forgotten Bloom. That's a band from Sacramento, California. Preceding that, we heard a new single from Bubble Tea and Cigarettes. We heard their song called Santa Monica. We also heard a new song from Oakville River. And at the top of the set, we heard a new song off of the latest Damian Jurado album. We heard the song Dawn Pretend. If you're just now tuning in, you are listening to Louder Than Bombs on WUTC 88.1 FM in Chattanooga. My name is Brent Stott, and I am your host here every Saturday night from 10 until midnight. This next song is a brand new one off of a fresh EP from the band Nap Eyes. This is a cover of a song that will quickly sound familiar to many of you. I'll just leave it at that. You can just enjoy this interesting take on a song that you will recognize.

That's off of their self-titled album that they released in 1999. That's actually the first song tonight that's not released in like the last couple of weeks. So lots of new stuff, and then we jump back to the previous century. In that block of songs, we also heard from the band Crumb. We heard from Faye Webster. We heard her song, I Know I'm Funny, Ha Ha. It's a pretty good music video for that song. And at the very top of the set, we heard from the band Napeyes. We heard their cover of Green Day's When I Come Around. That's another song with a fantastic music video. It's a really funny music video. You should give that one a goog. Well, I have finally run out of new releases here for this playlist, so I'm going to jump back to some not-so-recently released tracks. This next song is from the band Florist off of their 2016 album. This is actually the title track. This is called The Birds Outside Sang.

Hey, Chattanooga. Welcome back to another episode of Louder Than Bombs. My name is Brent Stott. I hope you're having a fantastic Saturday evening so far. I hope you enjoyed that opening track, too. I really, really liked that one. As I was putting together a playlist for this for tonight's show, I came across this song from Matty Tavares. He actually releases music under the name Matty, just M-A-T-T-Y. He's a Canadian musician, and the song we heard was Algorithm Blues. That was a single he put out just this past week. Tonight's show is going to be packed with new music. I don't know if it's just the time of the year. I guess we get a lot of new releases in like late spring, early summer. I don't know if that's just because the summer touring is about to kick off, and maybe it's just this post lockdown. We're finally releasing all the music that's been made during these lockdowns. Yeah, lots of new music on tonight's show. And we're going to hear a new one right now from Modest Mouse. This is the second single that they've released off of their forthcoming album called The Golden Casket. This album is going to be out on June 25th. And the name of this new song is called Leave a Light On.

And that was the band Bachelor with a song called Sick of Spiraling. That's a song off of an album they released just yesterday called Doom and Sun. And the band Bachelor features musicians Jay Somm and Palehound. I guess it's kind of a new project they're both working on. In that block, we also heard from the Gloomies. We heard the song Blackout. We heard a new single from J.W. Francis. The name of the song was John, Take Me With You. And that's going to be on his upcoming record, which I don't know if it has a title yet, but it's going to be out this fall. We also heard from the band Wunderbar. We heard their song called Ringing Bell. And we heard the new single from Modest Mouse called Leave a Light On. And that's going to be on their upcoming album, which will be out in June, which is called The Golden Casket. And Modest Mouse is actually playing a few shows near us. They're going to be in Nashville, Birmingham, and they're also going to be playing the Shaky Knees Festival in Atlanta. If you're just now tuning in, you are listening to Louder Than Bombs on WUTC 88.1 FM in Chattanooga. My name is Brent Stott, and I am your host here every Saturday night from 10 until midnight. This next song is from two different French bands who have gotten together to put out a couple of songs together. This is featuring Mick Bays and Pale Regard. The name of this song is Phantasmagoria.

That was another song off of the brand new album from Bachelor. The name of that was Back of My Hand. Preceding that, we heard from Sweet Trip off of their brand new album, also released yesterday. We heard the song Chapters. We heard from Alice Phoebe Liu, Men I Trust. And at the very top of the set, we heard a song released from the bands McBaze and Pale Regard. I'm going to play another one from the new Gloomies album. This is called If We Were Older.

to another episode of Louder Than Bombs. My name is Brent Stott. I hope you're having a fantastic Saturday evening so far. Hopefully this weekend, this scorching hot weekend, this scorching humid hot weekend has gotten off to a great start for you. I've got a very full playlist for tonight. Lots of new stuff or recently released stuff. Some stuff that actually came out just this past week. So it'll be fun to get into that. We also have a bunch of older stuff that I'm excited to get to. Got some old Modest Mouse, some old Radiohead. We're going to jump back to the early 80s for a bit in the second hour, so stick around for that. But let's get right into the music now. This is a new one off of the brand new album from King Gizzard and the Lizard Wizard that was released just on Thursday. The name of this new album is Butterfly 3000, and the name of this song is Shanghai.

And that was the band Maybe Sasha with a new single called Nina's House. And that block, we also heard from Wire. We heard their song Outdoor Minor. We heard from the band Films on Song. We heard the title track from their album Ritual Day. We heard from the band Pet Grotesque. And at the very top, we heard from King Gizzard and the Lizard Wizard off of their recently released album called Butterfly 3000. We heard the song Shanghai. This next song comes from the band Passersby. This is Franny.

And that was a band from Montreal, Quebec, called Hippie Hurrah, with the song L'Ombre des Soleil. It's French. I took a swing. I missed. Let's get past it. But that translates to Shadow of the Sun. Ahead of that, we heard from the Russian band called Ploho, a band that is near and dear to my heart. And maybe you don't recognize the band specifically, but the sound from our Russian New Wave special we did a couple of months ago. But this band is from Novosibirsk, Russia. And we heard the song that translates, I'm not going to take a stab at the Russian pronunciation. The song translates to good song, and Ploho actually translates to bad. So that was the good song by a band called Bad. And that's off of an album they put out earlier this year called Phantom Feelings. If you have any interest in new wave music, if you like the Smiths, if you like New Order, look up this band. They sing in Russian, so you're going to have no idea what they're singing about, but the music is just, it's just so dang good. Ahead of that, we heard from the band Ioji. We heard their title track off of their most recent release called Everything's Worth It. Preceding that, we heard from the Mexican band Señor Kino. We heard a song off of the same album we played some from last week. We heard the song called Mi Quedo Aquí. And at the very top of the set, we heard from the band Passers By. We heard their single called Franny. If you're just now tuning in, you are listening to Louder Than Bombs on WUTC in Chattanooga. My name is Brent Stott, and I am your host here every Saturday night from 10 until midnight. This next song comes from a band called Ment. This is called Nothing Personal.

And for the second time this evening, that was the band Films on Song. That was the song Venus Sickness. In that block, we also heard from Palberta. We heard the song Red Ants. That's off of their album from earlier this year called Palberta 5000. We heard a single from Helvetia off of their upcoming album. I think it's going to be out at the end of this month, but we heard their single called Does It Go Backwards? We also heard from Radiohead off of Amnesiac, which recently turned 20 years old. We heard the song Knives Out. And at the top there, we heard from the band Mint. We heard the song Nothing Personal. If you're just now tuning in, this is Louder Than Bombs on WUTC 88.1 FM. My name is Brent Stott, and I'm your host here every Saturday night from 10 until midnight. This next song's from Dougie Poole. This is called Don't You Think I'm Funny Anymore.

0: Welcome back to another episode of Louder Than Bombs. I am your host, Brent Stott. This is my first show back, my first time actually being back in the studio since this coronavirus mandated break that we all had to take from the station. So I apologize if I'm a little bit rusty. The entire time during the break, I was putting together playlists and lots of new music came out. I was excited to play it. A lot of this music that I've got on the playlist this evening is new stuff, but it's new, but we had to take such a long break from recording shows that it's not brand new, but it's going to be new to our show, so it'll be good to play. Tonight's opening track came from the Australian band Rolling Blackout's Coastal Fever. They put out an album just earlier this month. I think it came out on June 5th. The name of the album is Sideways to New Italy, and the name of that song, which was the opening track to that album, was the second of the first. This is one of the better albums released during the quarantine time, so you should definitely give that a listen if you haven't already. The first hour of tonight's show is going to be exclusively new music, well, varying levels of newness. Some of these are a few weeks old, some of them are a few months old, but everything's definitely came out this year. I think I've got one or two that just came out this week. But let's go ahead and jump right in. This next song comes off of a new release from Bright Eyes that came out at the end of May. This is Persona Non Grata.
1: Getting dressed for a date, put on blue aftershave, wore a kilt like a Celt, hid the

From a release featuring only Daniel Johnston covers, that was the band Built to Spill covering Daniel Johnston's song Life in Vain. Preceding that, we heard from the formerly Chapel Hill, North Carolina-based band Arches of Loaf with their first release in quite a while. The name of that song was Raleigh Days. Before that, we heard off of the latest album from the band Sports Team, we heard the song Camel Crew. The name of that new album is called Deep Down Happy. Before that, we heard a new song from Gorillaz. Now, Gorillaz have been trickling out lots of new music over the last few months. They usually tease with a short video and a short, not a short song, but a short like audio clip. And it's everything so far has been fantastic. Whatever the Gorillaz are building up to, I don't know if this is a new complete album. But everything they've released so far has been fantastic. The song that we heard was Aries, which was particularly wonderful for me because it featured the vocals of Peter Hook, who may as well be, I guess, a friend of this show with the amount of times we played New Order and Joy Division. He's the bass player and vocalist from New Order. That song was wonderful. It sounded like it could have been a New Order song. And at the very top of the set, we heard one of the new releases from Bright Eyes. We heard Persona Non Grata. If you are just now tuning in, you are listening to Louder Than Bombs on WUTC Chattanooga. I'm your host, Brent Stott. I'm here with you every Saturday night from 10 o'clock until midnight. This is our first show back in the station, first time even walking into the studio in several months. So we're still kind of breaking off the rust and getting back to normal here. So we're going to just keep rolling with lots of new music. Everything here in this first hour has come out this year, so only new stuff so far. This next song comes from Toro y Moi. This is a brand new one just out this week. This is Toro y Moi's cover of a song originally written and performed by a guy named Joe Baton. The name of this song is Ordinary Guy.

And that was the LA-based band Cayucas with their very brand new song called Yeah, Yeah, Yeah that just came out yesterday. Ahead of that, we heard Gorillaz with another new release. The name of that song was Désolé. Before that, we heard from Porridge Radio off of their new album called Every Bad. The name of the song that we heard was Give, Take. And at the very top of the set, we heard from Tori Moi. We heard his cover of Ordinary Guy. And for anyone just now tuning in, you are listening to Louder Than Bombs on WUTC Chattanooga. My name is Brent Stott, and I'm your host here every Saturday night from 10 until midnight. This next song comes from a Wisconsin-based band called Disc. This is from an album they put out early in March called Collector, and the name of this song is Daily Routine.

And that was the Irish band Fontaines D.C. with the song I Don't Belong. That was the single they released earlier this month. Preceding that, we heard from the band Hines off of their album called The Prettiest Curse. We heard the song This Moment Forever. Ahead of that, we heard from Rolling Blackout's Coastal Fever for the second time this evening. We heard another song off of their latest album. The name of the song was Falling Thunder. And at the very top of the set, we heard from the band Disc off of their new album, Collector. We heard their song called Daily Routine. This next song comes from the musician Orville Peck. I've played him a few times on this show before. If you're not familiar with his album from last year called Pony, it's one of the best albums of 2019 for sure. This is a new single he released about a month ago. This is called Summertime.

Hey, Chattanooga. Welcome back to another episode of Louder Than Bombs. I'm your host, Brent Stott. I'm here with you every Saturday night from 10 until midnight here at WUTC Chattanooga. I hope you're having a wonderful weekend. I hope your Saturday has gone well. Tonight's opening track came from the band Helvetia. We heard the song Old New Bicycle from their album The Acrobats. If you're not familiar with this band, I could not recommend them more highly. They've got several great albums that are absolutely worth listening to. The Acrobats is a phenomenal one. Nothing and Rambling is an album that I've played quite a few songs from on this show previously. And then also their album On the Lamb is really, really great. They actually just put out some recent music. I'm not sure if it's leading up to a new release, but they put out two songs just this past week. And before we move into the show, I just wanted to remind you that the playlists from each show are available on Spotify. If you just search for my name, Brent Stott, that's S-T-O-T-T, you'll be able to find me there on Spotify. And all of the previous shows playlists going back to the very beginning are all available there. So if you hear anything and want to go check out what it was, you can search for that there. This song comes from a band from Australia. This band is called Foreign National, and the name of this song is Always Blue.

And from their 2003 album called Quebec, that was the band Ween with the song Tried and True. Before that, we heard from Kiwi Jr. with the song Salary Man. Kiwi Jr. is a band from Australia, and this song appears on an album they released earlier this year in January, which feels like that was 10 years ago. But that's off of the album Football Money. It's one of the better albums released so far this year. Kiwi Jr. is definitely a fun band, one of the many, many great things coming out of Australia right now. Before that, we heard from the band Current Joys with the song Kids. That's a single they released in 2016. Preceding that, we heard from Inner Wave with the song Bower. That's from their album called Underwater Pipe Dream. And at the very top of the set, we heard from an Australian-based band. Once again, we heard from Foreign National, a single they put out in 2015 called Always Blue. And for anyone just now tuning in, you are listening to Louder Than Bombs on WUTC Chattanooga. I am your host, Brent Stott. I'm here with you every Saturday night from 10 until midnight. This next song comes from the England-based band called Happiness. This is the title track to their debut release called Weird Little Birthday.

And that was Elvis in the Freezer by the Chicago-based band called Rap Boys. That's off of their album called GN. Ahead of that, we heard from the New Mexico-based band called Baloo. That's a music project of the singer and songwriter Eli Thomas. The name of that song was Getting Older, and it's from a 2017 album called Suburban Bliss. Before that, we heard from the Boston-based band called Palehound with the song Cinnamon. That's from a 2015 album called Dry Food. And at the very top of the set, we heard from the band Happiness with the song Weird Little Birthday. I really like that song a whole lot. It reminds me so much of, just sounds a lot like Broken Social Scene and like the slower kind of jammed out songs. I really like that one a lot. And for anyone just now tuning in, you are listening to Louder Than Bombs. I'm your host, Brent Stott. I'm here every Saturday from 10 until midnight here at WUTC. This next song comes from the band Coney. This is Sue 2.

Hello and welcome back to another episode of Louder Than Bombs. My name is Brent Stott. I hope you're having a wonderful Saturday evening so far. Hope your weekend's gotten off to a great start. Tonight's playlist is jam-packed, full of new music. I think I've only got four songs that were not released in the last month. So we're going to keep with this new theme of trying to roll out lots of new music. And I'm very excited to jump into a bunch of this. And that's exactly what we're going to do right now. Tonight's opening track is from a band called Dirty Nice. Now this band, if you look for them online, you'll get lots of complaints about people not knowing anything about them and wanting to learn more stuff about them. And those complaints are completely accurate. I don't know anything about this band other than this single was recently released, and the name of the song is Dream Heavy.

And that was a band from Stockholm, Sweden, called Melby, with the song called Concord. Ahead of that, we heard from a Canadian musician, Brian Eskew. We heard his song called Validation. And ahead of that, we heard from Steve Stout. He's a musician from Nashville. We heard his song called Exit N, which if you've seen live music in the Nashville area, you probably recognize that song title. But Steve Stout is also a member of the band Oswald, as well as the band Lifehouse. At the very top of the set, though, we heard from Dirty Nice. We heard their song called Dream Heavy. This next song comes to us from Asheville, North Carolina. It features the Asheville-based musician MJ Linderman and the Asheville-based band Wednesday, who are due to release their, I think, second full-length album very soon. But this is an EP that was put out earlier this year that I completely missed. The name of the EP was called Guttering, and the name of this song is called Fish Pepsi.

an open portal on your parents' kitchen wall. And the demons you released that day stayed with you long you were screaming in your ear, kill them all. You can worry about the future. You can worry about the past. You can worry about how long this curse is gonna last. You were walking through the park one night, angry, looking for a fight, and you heard a busker play an accordion. 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And you knew at once that you would kill again. You can worry about the future. You can worry about the past. 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

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You can worry about the past. You can worry about how long this curse is gonna last.

And that was Advanced Bass with the song Summon Satan from their album called Nephew in the Wild. Ahead of that, we heard from Storefront Church. We heard the song Total Stranger, and that's off of an album they released at the end of May called As We Pass. Ahead of that, we heard from Best Move. We heard a song from their latest EP called Mirror Image Twin. We heard the song called Invisible Sigh. Before that, we heard from Sleepy Gaucho. There's no way I'm saying that correctly. But we heard the song called Recuerdos. And at the very top of the set, we heard a song off of a joint album from MJ Linderman and Wednesday, both groups from Asheville, North Carolina. We heard the song called Fish Pepsi. If you're just now tuning in, you're listening to Louder Than Bombs on WUTC in Chattanooga. My name is Brent Stott, and I'm your host here every Saturday night from 10 until midnight. This next song is a new single from the band Preparation 500. This is called Bipolar.

I'm really enjoying this band a whole lot. This is a band from Hermosillo, Mexico. The name of this band is called Señor Kino, and this is from an album they put out just this year. The name of the album is called, it's in Spanish, it's Aurora Boreal, but it's Northern Lights. And the name of that song was Estrella Fugaz, which translates to Shooting Star. Preceding that, we heard from Sun Era. That's a band from Maryland. We heard the song Tastes Like, and that's from their album called I Do Not Exist and I Do Not Want To. Preceding that, we heard from Sir Orfeo. It's the music project of a musician named Max Wareham. We heard a song called Mark and Lizzie. And at the very top of the set, we heard from the Portland, Oregon-based band Preparation 500. We heard their song called Bipolar. And if you're just now tuning in, my name is Brent Stott, and the show you are listening to is Louder Than Bombs. We are here every Saturday night from 10 until midnight at WUTC in Chattanooga. This next song is from the band called Skirts. This is called Always.

Hey, Chattanooga. Welcome back to another episode of Louder Than Bombs. My name is Brent Stott. Hope you're having a wonderful Saturday evening so far. Let's see, it's a little bit past 10 o'clock, so that makes it like about 15 hours away from the Euros final tomorrow. And that, I guess, makes it around 15 hours plus 90 minutes away from Jack Grealish's game-winning goal that I'm going to go ahead and predict, because that game is just right in the centermost forward part of my brain. That's all I've been thinking about the last couple of days. I'm not a big England fan, but Jack Grealish is from my Aston Villa football club, so I'm cheering for him, and I'm very excited for that. And to maybe will that into being, I'm going to get things started tonight with a song from a band that is from the UK. This is from the Drugstore Romeos off of an album that was just released yesterday called The World Within Our Bedrooms. The name of this song is Building Song.

And that was Courtney Barnett with a new single off of her forthcoming album. The name of that song was called Ray Street. And the name of her album, which will be released on November 12th, is called Things Take Time, Take Time. In that block, we also heard from Sunflower Tape Machine, Trey Anastasio, Teenage Priest, and at the very top there, we heard from Drugstore Romeo's. This next song is from a band that hasn't toured since 2003, but will be touring in 2022. This is The Microphones with I Want Wind to Blow.

And that was Grayson Ham with the song Just the Two of Us. In that block, we also heard from Suave Punk. We heard the song Heat Death. We heard Sam Valdez off of her recently released album called Take Care. We heard her song called For a While. We also heard from Sipper, and we heard from Beach Vacation. And at the very top of the set, we heard from The Microphones off of their album The Glow Part 2. We heard I Want Wind to Blow. If you're just now tuning in, you're listening to Louder Than Bombs on WUTC 88.1 FM in Chattanooga. My name is Brent Stott, and I am your host here every Saturday night from 10 until midnight. This next song is a new one from Strand of Oaks. This is off of an album that I'm not sure if there's a release date for it, but the album's going to be called In Heaven, and the name of this song is called Galacticana.

Hey, Chattanooga. Welcome back to another episode of Louder Than Bombs. I'm your host, Brent Stott. I hope you are having a wonderful weekend. I hope your Saturday evening is going very, very well. I hope you're able to be keeping things together during this just completely wacky time that we are living in. Thank you so much for tuning in tonight. I'm here with you every Saturday night from 10 until midnight here at WUTC. Tonight's opening track came from the band Twin Peaks. The name of the song is called What's the Matter, and it came off of a brand new EP they put out. It just came out on July 3rd. It's like a 4 or 5 song EP. This is definitely the track that I enjoyed the most off of it so far. Now, tonight's playlist is going to be a bit on the slower side. We've got some more upbeat first here in probably the first half hour. But a lot of the stuff that ended up on the playlist is kind of just a little bit slower. So as we move along, we're going to be slowing down as we move forward. But this next song I've got for you comes from Australia. This is a band called Sunbeam Sound Machine, and this is called Talking Distance.

And that was the song Up and Up by the band Peel Dream Magazine. Now, Peel Dream Magazine is the music project of a New York City-based musician named Joe Stevens. This song was a part of an EP that was released last fall that was just called Up and Up, but it became a part of a full-length album earlier this year. It was on the album called Agitprop Alterna. This band also put out another album this year called Moral Panics, and both of them are very, very good. I'm really excited about this band. It's got a pretty interesting sound. It kind of sounds a little bit like a shoegaze take on some like slow pop music. And again, that was Peel Dream Magazine, and it's a P-E-E-L Dream Magazine. And preceding that, we heard from the Philadelphia-based band The Spirit of the Beehive with the song The Door is Open. And apparently that band takes their name from a movie from the 1970s, because as I was looking them up, I just kept getting trailers for some awful-looking movie and reviews from Roger Ebert about that movie. Ahead of that, we heard from Men I Trust, a band that is, man, they're just a really great band. They're great for like background music, which I'm sure is not exactly the highest compliment you can give a band. But their music is fantastic. They've got apparently like one of the funkiest bass players playing today. I should really learn that person's name. But we heard the song Pines. That's off of their most recent album. Ahead of that, we heard from the band Parsley Sound with the song Ease Yourself and Glide. And at the very top of the set, we heard from the Australian-based band called Sunbeam Sound Machine with the song Talking Distance. And for anyone just now tuning in, you are listening to Louder Than Bombs on WUTC Chattanooga. I'm your host, Brent Stott. I'm here with you every Saturday night from 10 until midnight. This next song comes from the Australian-based band called Blonde Tongues. This is Hey Good Lookin'.

Now, I told you as we were moving forward this evening, we were going to be slowing down a bit, and that that last song was probably the transition point from faster songs to slower songs. That was the South African-based band called Yellow House with the song Better Views. And before that, we heard from Machine Gum, which is a music project from Fab Moretti, the drummer from The Strokes. We heard the song called Cubes. And before that, we heard from the Dutch musician Spinvis, which is apparently Dutch for Spiderfish. That's the music project of Eric de Jong. The name of the song that we heard, I'm not going to be able to make the Dutch pronunciation work, but it translates to The Day That Richard Krajicek Won Wimbledon. And in case you were wondering, yes, this is the very first time in the history of this radio show that I've ever had to search old Wimbledon highlights to figure out how to pronounce a song title. So that's a new one for this show. And at the very top of the set, we heard from the Australian-based band Blonde Tongues. We heard the song Hey Good Lookin'. This next song comes from the band Earth Moon Transit. This is off of an EP that was released at the end of May called Boring Songs for Boring Days. This is the title track from that EP.

Hey, Chattanooga. My name is Brent Stott, and welcome back to another episode of Louder Than Bombs. I am here playing music for you every Saturday night from 10 to 12 on WUTC Chattanooga. Tonight's opening track came from the band Broadcast. It's off of their 2005 album called Tender Buttons. The name of that song was Black Cat. I've got a lot of music that I'm wanting to play for you this evening, so I'm gonna kind of just jump in right now. And I'm probably going to just pop in and just let you know here and there like what you're hearing, but probably not going to do too much talking this evening. Also, I've got this weird kind of cold thing, so if I sound nasally, that's what's going on. But I'm going to get things started right now. Next song I've got for you comes from an Australian band called Rolling Blackouts Coastal Fever. This is French Press.

That was the Nashville-based musician Soccer Mommy with the song Your Dog. That's off of her 2018 album called Clean. Preceding that, we heard from J-Som. That's off of a record she just released last month. It's called Anak-Ko. I'm probably not saying that correctly, but I really like that entire album. The name of that song was Nighttime Drive. Before her, we heard from Rogov. Again, sticking with the themes of I'm not sure if I'm saying these things correctly. That's a musician from L.A. with the song She's a Tangerine. That was a single he released in 2018. And at the top of the set, we heard from the Australian-based band Rolling Blackout's Coastal Fever with the song French Press. I'd really recommend that you check out more music from Rolling Blackout's Coastal Fever. Apparently, they abbreviate that band title in several different ways, which is a good thing because that's such a mouthful. But that genre of music that that they play, I would have just thought it's kind of just that weird psychedelic, like indie pop music that's been coming out of Australia a lot recently. But there's apparently some music critics in Australia that refer to their style of music as Dole Wave, like D-O-L-E Wave. It's got a really interesting and kind of funny, maybe a little bit mean background to it. You should definitely check out the Wikipedia page for Dole Wave. My name is Brent Stott, and this is Louder Than Bombs. Next up, I've got a song here from Lala Lala. We've heard from her quite a bit the last few weeks on this show. But the name of this song is called The Flu. It's off of her album, The Lamb.

Man, I love Dinosaur Jr. so much. I swear that band could release they could release an album full of like just burps and like hisses, and I would absolutely love it. The name of that song was called Be Apart. That's from their 2016 album called Give a Glimpse of What You're Not. Before that, we heard from Duster. That's the band that I was really, really big on last week. I'm still absolutely loving digging through all of the music that they've got. The name of that song was Read to Hillsborough, and it's from their 1998 album called Stratosphere. Before Duster, we heard from Parquet Courts. They're kind of a fun band. I really like the vocals of their singer. He reminds me so much of man, I'm blanking on his name, but the guy that sang a lot for Grateful Dead. I feel like if you put their vocals next to one another, they're almost like indistinguishable. It's really strange, but really cool. You know, I really wish they would have sung on that that compilation album Day of the Dead, the one that the National put together, where they got a bunch of bands together and covered Grateful Dead songs. Man, Parquet Courts would have fit excellently on that. But the song I played for you this evening, that was Pretty Machines. Again, that was from their 2014 album called Content Nausea. And before that, we heard from the band Crumb with the song Part 3. That's from an album they released this summer called Jinx. Crumb's a really great band. I've been really enjoying a lot of the music that I've heard from them so far. They don't have a ton of material, but everything that I've heard has been really great. At the top of the set, we heard from Lala Lala from her album The Lamb. The name of that song was The Flu. And if you're just now tuning in, my name is Brent Stott, and the name of the show is Louder Than Bombs. I'm here every Saturday night from 10 to 12 on WUTC Chattanooga. I've been listening to a lot of music from this band called Snail Mail recently. I played a little bit of their music last week. I actually came across them on Spotify in kind of a funny way. I was looking just through albums, and I came across the album cover for them. I thought it was Andy Schaaf. Turned out to not be Andy Schaaf. It was Lindsay Jordan, the woman who is the front woman for Snail Mail. They're such a great band, though. I've been really enjoying their album Lush. This song that I've got for you this evening comes actually from her first album called Habit. The name of this track is Thinning.

And with one of the more unusual band names, that was Salvia Plath with the song I Was All Over Her. Salvia Plath is the music project of Baltimore-based musician Michael Collins. He's actually no longer producing music under that name. He's moved on, although he's, I guess, kept with a similar motif. His new moniker is Drug Dealer. We're probably going to hear some music from that new project at some point this evening. Before that, we heard from the Florida-based band Sales with the song Big Sis. Preceding that, we heard from Lala Lala once again. I played some of them last week. I'm really enjoying her music. But that was the song Water Over Sex. It's off of her album The Lamb. Preceding that, we heard from Sandy Alex G. Spotify keeps recommending Sandy Alex G, so I keep listening to Sandy Alex G, and I keep playing Sandy Alex G for you guys. That was the song Comeback off of his album Rules. And at the very top of the set, we heard from Snail Mail with the song Thinning off of her first album, Habit. And once again, my name is Brent Stott, and you are listening to Louder Than Bombs on WUTC Chattanooga. I'm here every Saturday night from 10 to 12. And as we move into the second hour, I'm going to pick things up a bit. We're gonna play a little more exciting, upbeat stuff. I just feel like we slowed down a little bit the first half of the show. So we're going to pick that up in the second half.

Hey, everybody. Welcome back to another episode of Louder Than Bombs. I hope you are having a wonderful Saturday evening, and thank you for tuning in to spend part of your Saturday evening with me. I am your host, Brent Stott, and I am here every Saturday night from 10 until midnight. And tonight's opening song came from the New York City-based band Peel Dream Magazine. This is a band we played a few songs from last week, and the song that we heard tonight was called Wehrfremdsdung Effekt. That's a German word, so I did my best with the pronunciation there. But that song comes off of an EP they released last week called Moral Panics. And for tonight's show, I've got quite a few bands that I've never played before, so I'm excited to get into those. I think we've got 10 or so that have never been played on Louder Than Bombs, so that should be fun. But let's go ahead and jump back into the music. This next track comes from Guided by Voices. This is a new single just released last week, I believe. This is To Keep an Area.

That was Love Forever by Babe Rainbow, which is the recording project of the Vancouver-based musician Cameron Reed. Ahead of that, we heard from Bane's World. We heard the song You Bet I Stare. That's from a 2016 album called Drowsy. Ahead of that, we heard from The Proper Ornaments. They're a London-based band. Very, very interesting kind of old-school post-punk sound to them. I really like that a lot. We heard the song Downtown, and that's off of an album they released earlier this year called Mission Bells. Ahead of that, we heard from Peach Pit. We heard the song You and Your Friends. That's the title song from their album they released in April. And at the very top of the set, we heard from Guided by Voices. We heard their brand new single, To Keep an Area. And for anyone just now tuning in, you are listening to Louder Than Bombs on WUTC. My name is Brent Stott, and I am your host. This next song comes from the band Inner Wave. This is a single from last year called Rose.

That was Cotton Jones with the song Photos Summer Lewd. That's from a 2009 album called Paranoid Cocoon. Before that, we heard from the Atlanta-based band Omni. We heard the song Courtesy Call. That's from an EP they released in 2019. Before that, we heard from the band Ultimate Painting. We heard the song All I Want to Do. That's from a compilation album that was released in 2016. There are a bunch of other artists on that. Before that, we heard from Slowpulp. We heard from their EP number 2. We heard the song Preoccupied. And at the very top of the set, we heard from Enter Wave. Their single from last year, we heard the song Rose. This next song comes from the band Gum Country. If you're not familiar with this band, this features Courtney Garvin from the band The Courtneys. And then it features another musician who's a little lesser known named Connor Mayer. They've got a pretty unique sound. It's kind of funny. I'm looking at a description here on their Bandcamp page. It says that they're kind of a mix between Yola Tango and Stereolab, which is funny because that's immediately what came to mind when I heard them, and obviously why this band fits in with this show. But this is a song off of the album they released just last month. This is called Tennis, I Feel Okay.

And that was Gum Country with the song Somewhere. That's off of the album they released just last month. It's actually the title track to that album. And, you know, when I was introducing the other song that we played at the top of the set from Gum Country, I had just mentioned Connor Mayer as just a lesser-known musician. I was kind of, like, looking into him a bit during that break there. And Connor Mayer, I guess, is a lesser-known musician, but he's also a PhD candidate at UCLA, and he's studying linguistics. So I figured I would add that extra part of his bio instead of just sort of just kind of briefly saying that he was a musician. Ahead of that song from Gum Country, we heard Nothing and Rambling by Helvetia. That song is off of an album by the same name. Before that, we heard from The Proper Ornaments for the second time today. We heard the song Purple Heart. Before that, we heard from Vundabar. We heard the song Montage Music. And at the very top of the set, as I just said before, we heard from Gum Country. We heard the song Tennis, I Feel Okay. This next one comes from the American Analog set. This is Hard to Find.

Hello and welcome back. This is Louder Than Bombs. My name is Brent Stott. I hope you're having a fantastic weekend so far. Tonight's playlist is jam-packed full of new music. We've got some new songs from the band Film School, from J.W. Francis, Sun Era, Geese, Sunderloom. So much new music. So let's jump straight into this. This first track for tonight comes from the band Red Spencer. This is off of their recently released album called Dream World. This is called Hard Feelings.

And that was the French-Canadian band called Sunderloom with the song Disbeliefs. In that block of songs, we also heard from Swiss Portrait. We heard from Film School. We heard the single off of their forthcoming album called We Weren't Here, an album that I'm very much looking forward to. And if you're not familiar with Film School, you should definitely give them a listen. We also heard from Sun Era. We heard from J.W. Francis, who also has an album that is forthcoming. The name of that record is going to be Wonder Kid, which is a very appropriate album title since he is currently hiking the Appalachian Trail ahead of his album release. And at the very top of the set there, we heard from Red Spencer. We heard the song Hard Feelings from their album called Dream World. This next song comes from the band Geese, like the plural of goose. This is a song called Disco.

And that was the LA-based band called Lazy Days with the song Reminiscing. That's from an EP they put out called Pitted. This next song comes from the band No Vacation. This band is actually covering an album from the Cranberries in its entirety, and this is one of the songs off of that upcoming cover album. This is called Waltzing Back.